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1: You broke my heart, 'cause I couldn't dance. 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And now I'm back to let you know I can really shake 'em down.

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It's kinda like Nashville.

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Maybe then the voices won't come back.

Breeze FM. 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Echte muziek. 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